The only thing sweeter than maple syrup is a night of Canadian country music. 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
2: The Country Music Association of Ontario handed out their annual awards last night in Mississauga, and it was a great night for Owen Riegling. He came out on top with three trophies, taking home for Fans' Choice, but also Male Artist of the Year and Single of the Year for Taillight This Town. Sasha, Jessica Sevier, and James Barker Band also all secured two wins each. And for the first time ever, the Breakthrough Artist of the Year was a tie. Jessica had shared that title with Tyler Lorette, and then they had a bit of a fun experience on Saturday night. They had this bonfire concert, but then there was a community-wide power outage, and so they had to perform out on the steps of, like, the arena or wherever they were supposed to be hosting this event, and people had their, like, cell phone camera flashlights out to light it all up.
3: It was a bit sort more of like an intimate performance.
2: Yeah, it ended up being this, like, improvised kind of acoustic show instead. I think they had maybe a generator or an amp or something, and they were able to get going, but a little bit more intimate concert instead.
4: We'll post up the full list of all the winners on our website. Well, when a baby is born, quite often, you know, the baby seems to gravitate towards the mom a bit more, maybe right out of the gate, if you will. Well, Cody Johnson might be Entertainer of the Year, but he says he's, quote, chopped liver to his son whenever his wife's around. When asked what it's like with the new baby boy, Cody said, "It's been great, man. He's fat, he's healthy, he's a mama's boy. I don't know, I didn't know that it was going to be like that." I mean, it's ebbs and flows, right? With, you know, the kids as they get a little bit older and they gravitate to one or the other, depending upon how much time you're spending with them, too.
2: Well, I think a lot of times, like, if the mom is breastfeeding, right, you have that bond where you're getting up every couple of hours and bonding with them versus,
4: Given a couple of 3 years, Cody will be taking them out hunting.
2: Exactly.
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0: Sarnia Lambton's Big Country Weather.
7: Sunny skies today with winds out of the north, a high of 23, but cooler along the lake shore. Clear tonight, a low of 10. Sunny tomorrow, a high of 22. For Wednesday, sunny, a high of 23.
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7: Who is celebrating? Well, we're going to start with the birthday from yesterday. Belated from May 31st, Sierra Hathaway turned 15. Mom, Dad, Shelby, Lincoln, and Sterling saying happy birthday. And now we move on to June birthdays. Holy moly, it's June already. Congratulations. Oh, not congratulations. Happy birthday on this June the 1st. Heading to Jen Serenovason turning 44, Sarnie Lambton paramedic, Harry, Preston, and Calvin, Andrew, and Savannah, along with Chris, Amy, Declan, and Colin, Mom and Dad, all saying happy birthday. Diane Alexander celebrating today. Your friends at Seaway Kiwanis saying happy birthday. Reese Finlayson Patrick turning 20. That's love your entire family, especially your sister Mallory. Jesse Miranda turning 19, works at Just In Time Roofing. Hope you have a great day. Love Mom, Aunt Sarah, Uxley, Meow, and the rest of the fam jam. True Walker turns 17, goes to Northern. Mom, Dad, Emerson, Fred, Nancy, Slate, and Pebble saying happy birthday. Chief Kim Brissett, Kettle and Stony Point First Nation having a birthday. Chief Janelle, Leela, and Chief Nikki saying happy birthday. Danica Zink turns 16. That's love your family. Madison Kernahan celebrates 22. London Bridges Daycare. Happy birthday, Madison. Love Mom, Dan, Morgan, Kelly, Maverick, Malcolm, and Nana. Bruce Hattat sent in a 35th wedding anniversary. So happy anniversary. Love all your family and friends. Paul Gordon turns 60 today. Goes to work at Lang's Bus Lines. Your friends and co-workers, but mostly Norman, saying happy birthday. And that's the bunch for today. We'll do it all again tomorrow. Make sure you let us know who is celebrating. It's easy to do. Just head to our website and click on the Birthday Bunch link.
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1: 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Sunny today with a high of 23. Right now, it's 9 Celsius, 48 Fahrenheit. No word yet on what sparked a fire over the weekend at the Moortown boat launch. The St. Clair Township Fire Department responded to a fully involved fire Saturday afternoon. No injuries were reported. Imperial was dealing with an issue Sunday morning at its Sarnia site. In an alert through the Umjanung notification system, just before 9 in the morning, Imperial reported a pentane spill from a rail car. Pentane is a common hydrocarbon used in refining and petrochemical operations. In a notice, Imperial said it was non-toxic and the all-clear was issued just before 4:30 in the afternoon. Sarnia police say a 66-year-old man reported missing over the weekend has been located and is safe. Ken Henderson was reported missing Sunday morning but has since been found. Police are thanking the public for their help in the matter. Construction is expected to get underway at Sarnia's Chris Hadfield Airport today. As Josh Boyce tells us, they're getting ready for the launch of an Air Canada motor coach service by the Landline Company to begin on June 15th.
2: Crews are undertaking terminal facade and road repairs, and as a result, the terminal ring road is partially closed. They're fixing sidewalks and repaving select portions of the roadway. The duration of construction is weather-dependent, but closures are expected to be concluded within a week. Access to the Enbridge Hangar, terminal building, airport administration, and the main terminal parking lot will be maintained during construction. Travelers will be able to park at Sarnia's airport for free, check in with Air Canada staff, and have their bags tagged. When they arrive at Pearson Airport, customers will go directly to the self-serve bag drop-off and through security.
1: The motor coach service will offer two daily round trips out of Sarnia in the early morning and early afternoon. And depending on its success, the program could lead to flights being restored at the airport. Full details are posted at sarnianewstoday.ca. Conservative leader Pierre Poilievre wants an emergency debate in Parliament to discuss Canada's economy. On Friday, Stats Canada released information saying that the country's economy deflated slightly for a second quarter in a row. Technically, that's considered a recession. And tickets go on sale today for the 20th annual Dancing Under the Stars Gala in support of St. Joseph's Hospice. Fund Development Coordinator Leslie Cooney says ticket sales begin at 8 this morning and you can only buy them by calling the hospice.
3: The gala is always sold out. Tickets go very quickly that morning, and this year the ticket price is $200 per person.
1: Last year, tickets were sold out within 18 minutes. Sunny today, winds out of the north, a high of 23, but cooler along the lake shore. Clear tonight with a low of 10. Sunny tomorrow, high of 22. For Wednesday, also sunny, a high of 23. It's 9 Celsius, 48 Fahrenheit.
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1: In sports, the Toronto Blue Jays suffered a 9-5 loss Sunday to the Orioles in Baltimore. Blue Jays right fielder Jesus Sanchez left the game in the sixth inning with a bruised right wrist after apparently being struck by a ball thrown from the bleachers during a stoppage in play. Toronto has the day off. They visit Atlanta tomorrow night. Elsewhere, the Detroit Tigers' struggles continue as they lost 2-1 to the Chicago White Sox. The Tigers have now lost 4 straight and 21 of their last 25 games. Atlanta suffered a 6-4 loss to Cincinnati. The Yankees beat the Athletics 13-8. The Dodgers had a 9-1 win over Philadelphia. At the World Hockey Championship in Switzerland, Norway claimed its first ever medal, upsetting Canada 3-2 in overtime in the bronze medal game. This marks the third straight year that the Canadian team has been unable to win a medal at the world event. Finland won gold, beating Switzerland 1-0 in overtime. The Kitchener Rangers won their third Memorial Cup in franchise history yesterday, defeating the Western Hockey League's Everett Silvertips 6-2. Russell Henley birdied the final three holes to force a playoff with Eric Cole, then made it four in a row with a five-footer on the first extra hole to win the Charles Schwab Classic yesterday. Canadian Mackenzie Hughes finished tied for 10th, three shots back at 9-under. I'm Stephanie Shavs.
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